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1: 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Is everybody on the floor? We put some energy into this place. 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

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That's right. 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